0: How about that?
1: Misty, done by Wes Montgomery to start this hour of jazz, Errol Garner's composition. I'm Tony Mowat. Welcome to another hour of great jazz. Later on, we'll hear some Ama Jamal. Also, Everett Green. And up next right now is Sean Jones. Sean Jones from the album Roots. This is called Puddin' Time. You'll hear Orrin Evans playing piano.

Pianist Patti Bowne sometimes met resistance during her career. After an audition for Benny Goodman's orchestra, she was told that, although she played well, the leader just didn't hire women. Patti Bowne carved out a great career, though. Her ability to sight read made her an in-demand session artist. She played alongside many greats, including Gene Ammons. Hear the music of Patti Bowne on Jazz PHX and KJZZ 91.5 HD2, Phoenix.

Johnny Hartman, and that's one that he recorded back in the 50s in the wee small hours of the morning. Kenny Burrell was the guitarist there. And before that, Sean Jones doing Puddin' Time, marvelous trumpet player. And with him, Orrin Evans at the piano.

66, or Route 66. Well, he was also very fond of fine food. So he combined his love of travel and his love of cuisine. Put them together, and this is what he said. I know a chef from Albuquerque who excels in bacon.

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Teddy Edwards was a pioneering hard bopper on the saxophone. Born in Jackson, Mississippi, Edwards moved to Los Angeles in 1945, first coming to attention the following year when he recorded Up in Dodo's Room with the Howard McGee Group. Edwards, along with Dexter Gordon and Wardell Gray, was the top tenor saxophonist of the late 40s. However, unlike Gordon and Gray, who toured relentlessly, Edwards stayed in Los Angeles and didn't receive the recognition he deserved. In the 50s, he played with the Max Roach Quintet, featuring trumpeter Clifford Brown. Two of his more popular recordings, Close Encounters and Horn to Horn, he made with fellow saxophonist Houston Person. Get your jazz fix whenever you want it at jazzphx.org.

That's called Here's to My Lady. Greg Hopkins playing trumpet with Bill Pierce and Mark Goodrick. Before that, Giacomo Gates and Hungry Man.

Everett Green's version of Everything I Have Is Yours. Before that, we heard Ahmad Jamal from Chicago Revisited, recorded live at Joe Siegel's Jazz Showcase. All the Things You Are by the great Ahmad Jamal. I'm Tony Moa. Let's conclude it now with Tom Teasley doing Beautiful Love.

That was Joe Lovano from the album I'm All For You, and that's the song we heard, the title tune. It's on the Blue Note label. And with Joe Lovano, Hank Jones, George Mraz, Paul Motion. Great ensemble there. It's on the Blue Note label. Starting off this hour of jazz, I'm Tony Mowat. Up next is Doc Cheatham and Nicholas Payton. You Came to Me from Out of Nowhere.

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Funny Valentine is done by Larry Willis. And before that, Doc Cheatham, Nicholas Payton, Out of Nowhere. It's from the album, Doc Cheatham and Nicholas Payton. It's on the Verve label. Claudio Roditi up next with a beautiful interpretation of A Felicidade.

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I'm Michelle Robbins. Tenor saxophonist Sonny Rollins started feeling the pressure of his fast rise to fame and took a three-year hiatus to focus on perfecting his craft. He lived on the Lower East Side of Manhattan with no private place to practice, so he took his sax to the Williamsburg Bridge and practiced 15 to 16 hours at a time during all four seasons. His first recording back was The Bridge, named after those solo sessions. He was joined by the musicians who would be his go-to band for the next segment of his career: Jim Hall on guitar, bassist Bob Cranshaw, and drummer Ben Reilly. The Bridge was inducted into the Grammy Hall of Fame in 2015. Here's Sonny Rollins on your home for modern jazz 24/7, jazzphx.org.

So Many Stars. Kelly Johnson is her name. Before that, Ron Carter with Russell Malone and Mulgrew Miller.

Donna Washington's version of Call Me Irresponsible. And that was from the soundtrack of that old feeling, Call Me Irresponsible. Before that, Bill Easley doing High Fly. And that about wraps it up for this hour of jazz, my friends. I thank you so much for being here and enjoying the jazz with me. From an album, Legends of Jazz, let's listen to David Sanborn and Phil Woods. Talk about legends, my goodness. David Sanborn, Phil Woods, and Senor Blues.

Duke Ellington with Count Basie on your Classic Jazz Connection, where you can also hear the best in modern jazz, jazzphx.org, with Until I Met You. An up-and-coming trumpeter, June Ida, before that, with Rivers and Bridges from his latest album, Bellflower. I'm Michelle Robbins with Jazz in Phoenix. Coming up this weekend at the Nash, if you're going out and about and looking for some live jazz, pianist Pam Rita plays Dave Brubeck on Friday night. And then on Saturday night, Stan Sorensen's quartet will be in the house. Check out our website calendar for more information on these events and see who's coming to play in Arizona at jazzphx.org.

The great Pat Metheny with Brad Meldow from their duo recording Metheny-Meldow on jazzphx.org and Summer Day. Hope you're enjoying your summer day. Robin Spangler before that, introducing her to our K-Jazz audiences, singing Something in the Air Between Us. Great lineup of musicians to back her. John Beasley on the piano, Bob Shepard on saxophone, and Larry Kuntz on guitar. Oh, it doesn't get any better than that. I'm Michelle Robbins with Jazz in Phoenix. Up next, a caddy for daddy. Hank Mobley, the middleweight champion of the tenor saxophone, on your home for jazz 24/7 worldwide, KJZZ 91.5 HD2.

revitalized Arturo Sandoval on his new album, Sangu, on jazzphx.org with New Paradise. And Nicole Zoraitis sang Let Us Hang. Her new one just came out, The Devil I Knew. I'm Michelle Robbins. You know, sometimes I'm saying all these names and it can go a little fast and you're like, who was that? You can always check our playlist out on our website at jazzphx.org. It's there for every hour that there's jazz, which is 24/7. Ending the hour with Omar Sosa and Cuarteto Americanos, who just played the MIM on July 16th. Here's Dance of My Heart from We Are Not the Headliner. 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

The bebop master Charles McPherson on jazzphx.org with a song he wrote for his daughter, Camille. Blues for Camille from his 2005 recording, Come Play With Me, that features Lewis Nash on the drums. Next hour, the bebop master, who turns 87 on Friday, will be in the jazz spotlight. Barbara Morrison continues the groove with I Wanna Be Loved on Jazz PHX.

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Richard Barata's Now's the Time, from his tribute to Charlie Bird Parker, Another Kind of Bird. I'm Michelle Robbins, Jazz in Phoenix, here 24-7 for you at jazzphx.org. You can also find us at KJZZ 91.5 HD2, also on your smartphone, and tell your smart speaker to play Jazz PHX and turn it up for Judith Owen and her gentlemen callers. 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

The album that kept Blue Note Records in the black instead of the red, The Sidewinder, Lee Morgan on jazzphx.org. I'm Michelle Robbins, and if you're looking for some live jazz this weekend, a great concert coming, you might not know her name. Her name is Linda Pearl, and she's going to do a concert called Nightclub Legend. All those famous nightclub songs, a lot of torch music will be going on at MIM Music Theater this Friday night. And then on Sunday, if you don't mind a little drive, Pace and Jazz presents Beth Lederman and her special guest for a 2 p.m. concert at Mount Cross Lutheran Church up in Payson. A little cooler up there. Still to come, I've got Michael Eckroth and Minas Messengers, but first, classic guitar work from Pat Martino on 4 on 6 on Jazz PHX.

keyboardist Michael Eckroth and his band Mina's Messengers with Mood from New Paths. Of course, Michael, if you think the name is familiar, Eckroth, he is the brother of Rachel, who's been in town a lot the past few months. She's been doing several gigs down at the Nash. Peter Erskine and Kate Lamont in the set with Poetry Man from his new album, Peregrine. I'm Michelle Robbins. Coming up next, the Jazz Spotlight, with an hour of music celebrating Charles McPherson and his birthday on Friday on Jazz PHX. This is KJZZ 91.5 HD2 Phoenix, a service of Rio Salado College. 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

JazzPHX.org, Charles Mingus, Reincarnation of a Lovebird, recorded back in November of 1966.org, Charles Mingus, Reincarnation of a Lovebird, recorded back in November of 1960, but not

for 12 years from 1960 to 1972. McPherson joined Mingus's band in New York. He was only 20. He was there along with his close friend and trumpeter Lonnie Hillier. McPherson brought a distinct Charlie Parker-influenced bebop vocabulary that really complemented Mingus's style. And while everyone knew how demanding Mingus was, he also had a habit of firing and rehiring his musicians, he and McPherson had a uniquely stable relationship. They had deep mutual respect for each other's talents. McPherson recorded with several vocalists throughout his career, including Eddie Jefferson. Here's Charles McPherson with Eddie Jefferson, Son of a Preacher Man, on Jazz PHX.

Two tracks from alto saxophonist Charles McPherson on the Jazz Spotlight on jazzphx.org from The Journey, an album that he released in 2015. Featuring two tracks, we ended with Elena, a composition by one of his bandmates, Keith Oxman, and the title track, The Journey. I'm Michelle Robbins. Welcome to the Jazz Spotlight. Charles McPherson turns 87 tomorrow on the 24th, so this is our way of wishing him a happy birthday by playing some of his music. He grew up in Detroit and originally wanted to play trumpet in his middle school band simply because there was no sax available. But everything changed when he turned 13. He heard Charlie Bird Parker's recording of Tico Tico on a jukebox in a neighborhood candy store that he happened to be in, and that triggered his lifelong obsession with the alto saxophone. And in 1996, McPherson played on Dee Dee Bridgewater's Prelude to a Kiss, the Duke Ellington album. Bobby Watson also contributed. Here's I'm Beginning to See the Light. Charles McPherson on the Jazz Spotlight on jazzphx.org.

Heart's Desire from alto sax legend Charles McPherson in the Jazz Spotlight on KJZZ 91.5 HD2 Jazz PHX from his acclaimed 2020 album Jazz Dance Suites, inspired by his daughter Camille, who was a soloist with the San Diego Ballet. And because of her, he became the company's resident composer, writing original suites specifically for her dance performances. Camille retired from dancing in 2022 after 10 years as their principal soloist. Also on that album, helping Charles McPherson make that beautiful music, trumpeter Terrell Stafford and pianist Randy Porter. In 1988, Clint Eastwood directed the movie Bird. It was all about Charlie Parker, and he personally hired Charles McPherson to be the person doing the actual musical voice of Charlie Parker for the soundtrack. He provided all of the alto sax parts. Let's listen to another track from Jazz Dance Suites, Charles McPherson with his song about the 2020 elections, Reflections on an Election, on your home for modern jazz worldwide 24/7, jazzphx.org.

JazzPHX.org with Ode to Barry from Charles McPherson's Reverence album from 2024. And working with Samara Joy and Brian Lynch before that on Brian Lynch's new album, Torchbearers, writing the music to Samara Joy's lyrics on the joy of love. Acclaimed pianist Barry Harris mentored Charles McPherson since he was 15, and Reverence was his way of paying tribute to his teacher and his friend. Charles's commitment to passing on the torch remains as strong as his desire to create. Over the decades, he has mentored countless young musicians through the UCSD summer music camps. Ending the jazz spotlight with a track from Mingus's Lost album from Ronnie Scott from back in 1972. It was recorded professionally and was supposed to be issued, but didn't come out until 50 years later due to new label chief Clive Davis's termination of all the jazz artists from Columbia Records except for Miles Davis. Thankfully, Resonance Records discovered the tapes, and now we can enjoy all that inspired playing by Mingus McPherson and the rest of the group. Thank you for listening to the Jazz Spotlight. This is KJZZ 91.5 HD2 Phoenix, a service of Rio Salado College. I'm Michelle Robbins. I'll see you on the radio tomorrow as we celebrate the weekend.

saint. Oh, marching in, yeah, yeah. When the saints go marching in, Lord, I wanna be the number. Yeah, the saints go marching in. When the jazz.

The Dip, Hank Mobley. That's from his album, Dippin'. Lee Morgan and Harold Mayburn are on that record. Good evening. 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I'm Brian Houston. Glad to be with you again. Hope you're having a great night. Thanks for joining me for Late Night Jazz. Many terrific artists are on this edition of the program. John Coltrane is part of this hour. Drummer Richard Barata is in this opening set. Another Kind of Bird is his new album. It's an homage to the works of the legendary Charlie Parker. Bill O'Connell and Vincent Herring support Richard Barata. Art Farmer is backed by Art Pepper and Ray Brown on a track from his album, On the Road. Art Farmer leads What Am I Here For? Mark Winkler's latest, Lades Off. Bob Shepard plays saxophone, and John Mayer plays piano on this tune. From Love Comes First, Mark Winkler sings, Why Are People So Stupid? 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

Yardbird Suite. On Jazz PHX, that's new Richard Baratta. Another Kind of Bird is his album. Trumpeter June Ida is part of this next set. He moved from Seattle to New York a few years ago. His new album, Bellflower, captures the influences he picked up along the way. Chris McCarthy plays piano and Fender Rhodes on a June Ida original. Kenny Barron's new release is one from the vaults. So Many Lovely Things, live in Brecon, was recorded in 1995 at the Brecon Jazz Festival in Wales. Kenny Barron leads Ask Me Now. Diana Krall is on first. Guitarist Anthony Wilson and vibraphonist Stefan Harris are in support. Diana Krall performs Isn't It Romantic? 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

Isn't it romantic? Music in the night, a dream that can be heard. Isn't it romantic? Moving shadows right.

Wataru Nights, Jun Ida, from his new album, Bellflower. 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I'm Brian Houston. Good to be with you. Hope you're doing well tonight. Glad to have you listening along with me. In a few minutes, Stacey Kent performs the title track from her latest album. Now, it's John Coltrane. With him is Thelonious Monk. They're playing a Thelonious Monk original, Ruby, My Dear. This is jazzphx.org and KJZZ 91.5 HD2, Phoenix.

A Time for Love, Stacy Kent, from her album of the same title. Arizona artist Jeff Libman opens next hour. Stay with me for more late night jazz on Jazz PHX. Arturo Sandoval ends this hour with a song from Sangu, his latest. William Brahm is on guitar. Arturo Sandoval leads Red Trumpet. This is KJZZ 91.5 HD2 Phoenix, a service of Rio Salado College.

Star Eyes, guitarist and Arizona artist Jeff Libman. That's from his album Strange Beauty. Pianist Mike Coker is in support. 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I'm Brian Houston. Thanks for staying with me for more late night jazz. Glad you're enjoying the music. Kurt Elling's latest is in this hour. A meeting of great minds is in this first set. Duke Ellington and Coleman Hawkins play a tune from their collaboration, Duke Ellington Meets Coleman Hawkins. The Ted Rosenthal Trio is in the middle. Pianist Ted Rosenthal leads the title track of their latest release, The Good Old Days. Jasmia Horn opens with a song from her album, Dear Love. Keith Brown is on piano, and Bruce Williams is on alto saxophone. Jasmia Horn sings, Lover, Come Back to Me. Jazz 24 hours a day, every day, jazzphx.org.

Ray Charles plays Duke Ellington with Coleman Hawkins on Jazz PHX. Harry Allen is just ahead. Howard Alden and pianist Dave McKenna are in support on a song from the album Love Songs Live. Vocalist Carolyn Lee Jones starts the short set with a song from Eclectica, her new album. Tenor saxophonist Shelley Carroll is featured here. Carolyn Lee Jones sings Out of Nowhere. 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

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Hope you're enjoying a good night. Trumpeter Brian Lynch is in this next set. He's leading alto saxophonist Charles McPherson and pianist Oren Evans in a track from Torchbearers, his latest release. Kurt Elling and the WDR Big Band perform a tune from In the Brass Palace, their latest collaboration. Kurt Elling sings Steppin' Out. Teddy Edwards teams with Houston Person right now. Here's Night Train. 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

Blue and Boogie, Brian Lynch, Torchbearers is his album. This is Jazz PHX. I'm Brian Houston. Thanks for staying up late with me tonight. You can hear jazz 24 hours a day, on air at KJZZ 91.5 HD2, online and on your phone. Drummer Peter Erskine ends this hour of late night jazz. Peregrine is his latest release. Alan Pasqua is on piano. Peter Erskine leads Gumbo Time. This is KJZZ 91.5 HD2 Phoenix, a service of the Maricopa Community Colleges.

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Oh, yeah. Oh, my goodness. From live in Swing City. Oh, my goodness. That is the Lincoln Center Jazz Orchestra. Wynton Marsalis on trumpet. And Mood Indigo, of course. What a great interpretation of that. Bill Evans Trio before that with Some Other Time. It's off of the release On a Monday Evening. And then some recent Bill Evans releases come out. It's been just tremendous to have these appear after all these years. Sonny started off the set with I'll Be Seeing You from Last Sessions with Junior Mance on piano. Chuck Levins, me, and a lot of CDs. Real, quite a stack of them today. Oh, my goodness, yeah. And I got Marilyn Scott for you now with a Billy Strayhorn piece off of her Standard Blue release featuring Michael Landau on guitar. Marilyn Scott with A Flower Is a Lovesome Thing.

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This is 91.5 KJZZ HD2 in Phoenix, Jazz PHX. I'm Michelle Robbins, taking a look at one of the most adventurous jazz singers of all time, Betty Carter. A Detroit native, Betty was 16 when she sat in with saxophonist Charlie Bird Parker during his Detroit gig. Lionel Hampton hired her to front his big band and nicknamed her Betty Bebop. She spent time on the road with Miles Davis and worked with Ray Charles. The rest of her life, she toured the country with her trio, which became a training ground for young musicians like Mulgrew Miller and Benny Green, among others. Hear classic artists like Betty Carter on your 24/7 home for jazz at KJZZ HD2.

That's off of a release called Salute to Hamp. Man, yeah, I like that. I really, really do. That's Stompin' at the Savoy, being done by Teddy Charles and Hank Jones along with him there on piano. Teddy Charles on vibes, Stompin' at the Savoy. Jeff Tane Watts before that with You're Mine and I Want You, featuring Kurt Elling on the vocal there from Blue Volume 2. And Three of a Kind with Stanley Turrentine did A Beautiful Friendship. That's from Three of a Kind Meets Mr. T. Yeah. Chuck Levin's here. Welcome. Got something now from Al Muirhead and from Northern Adventures, Canada Sessions. He's on trumpet with Softly as in a Morning Sunrise.

2002, Herbie Hancock, Roy Hargrove, and Michael Brecker released Directions in Music, live at Massey Hall. It was recorded in 2001. The album is subtitled Celebrating Miles Davis and John Coltrane on the 75th anniversary of the legends' births. It won the Grammy Award for Best Jazz Instrumental Album, Individual or Group, in 2003. Hear the music of Herbie Hancock, Roy Hargrove, and Michael Brecker on Jazz PHX on KJZZ 91.5 HD2, Phoenix.

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1: Again, our little group, and do another Cole Porter song that you know well.

Bassist Charlie Hayden grew up in a family that hosted its own country western music radio program. He started singing on air at age 2, but took up the bass at 15 when his vocal cords were paralyzed due to polio. In 1957, Hayden moved to Los Angeles, where he started working with saxophonist and composer Ornette Coleman. Hayden wrote, recorded, and played political protest songs for over 30 years with his Liberation Music Orchestra, a large ensemble with composer-arranger Carla Bley. His Quartet West ensemble, featuring pianist Alan Broadbent and saxophonist Ernie Watts, provided avenues for more traditional hard bop and backing vocalist. As a sideman, Hayden was the bassist for many of pianist Keith Jarrett's bands of the 60s and 70s. I'm Michelle Robbins on your 24/7 Jazz Connection, KJZZ HD2 and jazzphx.org.

That's Monty Alexander from the release Impressions in Blue with his version of Eleuthera. It's featured Hassan Shakur on bass and Mark Taylor on drums. Eleuthera. Nora Germain before that with It's Wonderful from Go For It. She's on violin there with that great piece. And the Bob Alberti Quartet did Speak Low. That's off of Everything I Love. Featured Harry Allen on tenor sax along with Bob Alberti. Chuck Levin's here. Welcome, welcome, welcome. Got Johanna Salanpa with a new one for you. Ingrid Jensen is on trumpet on this piece off of the release From This Side. And the song Everything I've Got Belongs to You.

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In 1966, drummer Mel Lewis and trumpeter Thad Jones formed a band. Soon, they had a regular Monday night gig at New York's famed Village Vanguard. In 1979, the Thad Jones-Mel Lewis Orchestra won a Grammy for their album Live in Munich. Although Mel Lewis passed away in 1990, the band lives on. The Vanguard Jazz Orchestra still plays some Monday nights and has released several albums. Hear the music of Mel Lewis on Jazz PHX on KJZZ 91.5 HD2, Phoenix.

Royce Campbell and Gene Bertoncini together with their tribute to Charlie Byrd, The Days of Wine and Roses. Oh, that song. Yeah. Jerry Mulligan before that with Sweet and Lovely from Jazz Round Midnight that had Bob Brookmeyer along with Jerry on trombone, and a new one from Johanna Salanpa ahead of that with Everything I've Got Belongs to You from This Side is the name of the CD. Ingrid Jensen on trumpet. Chuck Levins continuing on now with Scott Hamilton and When You're Smiling.

Good morning. Starting off this hour of jazz with the Joe Kapp Organ Trio. Great sound from Joe Kaplowitz on organ, and the song is Try It, Baby.

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Music from trombonist John Fedchuk with a tune called You're My Everything off of his Reminiscence album. Good morning, Kate Borger with you for jazz. And we have some great jazz this hour, including Scott Hamilton, Kelly Suttonfield, Jim Hall, and Ron Carter. We'll also be hearing from Nicholas Payton and Jack Jezero. Right now, going to Kelly Johnson from her album Something Good with John Hanson on piano. This is called Tiptoe Gently.

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Coming to the MIM Music Theater in August, Don Waz, music director, radio host, musician, and president of Blue Note. Don Waz and his Pan Detroit ensemble will perform in one show on Monday night, August 3rd. After 3 decades, the New York Voices have embarked on their grand finale tour. Hear their tight 4-part harmony one last time on Friday night, August 14th. The Django Festival All-Stars return for an evening of gypsy jazz on Monday night, August 17th, and guitar and voice duo Tuck and Patty will bring their magic to the MIM on Friday, August 21st. 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

The vocalist was Kelly Suttonfield. That's from a unique album called When We Were Young. And it is all songs written by Neil Young, who you don't really expect to be covered by jazz artists. But in fact, it works really well. I can't quite imagine Neil Young singing that tune, Fool for Your Love, but Kelly Suttonfield certainly does a great job of it. Before that, we heard from Scott Hamilton, Woody and You. Good morning, I'm Kate Borger. Thanks for joining me. We'll go now to the wonderful tune St. Thomas from Jim Hall and Ron Carter.

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1: Art ran through the veins of Michael Brecker. The tenor saxophonist's father was a jazz pianist and his mother a portrait artist. In 1967, he formed his first group, the jazz rock combo Mrs. Siemens Sound Band. It was named after an official in his college dormitory who didn't like long-haired students. In his career, Michael Brecker played on 900 recordings. Hear the music of Michael Brecker on Jazz PHX on KJZZ 91.5 HD2, Phoenix.

The wonderful standard Let's Fall in Love, played there on clarinet by Adrian Cunningham from his album Jazz Speak. Ted Rosenthal helped out on piano. I'm Kate Borger, and we have more music coming up this hour from Renee Marie and Jack Jezro, and right now, Nicholas Payton from his album Relaxin' with Nick. This is the title track.

That was the title track from the album Black Lace, Freudian Slip. And that was Renee Marie on vocals, Kevin Bales on piano. Nicholas Payton ahead of that with Relaxin' with Nick. I'm Kate Borger. Glad you could tune in this morning. Lots of great jazz on the way. And we're going to wrap up this hour now with Jack Jezero with a kind of Rodgers and Hammerstein reimagined as Bossa Nova. This is My Favorite Things.

Good morning and welcome to a new hour of jazz. To start it off, we're going to go to the album In a Mellow Tone from Johnny Hodges and Wild Bill Davis. This is the tune, Just Squeeze Me.

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A marvelous sound from pianist Monty Alexander with a piece called Abide With Me. Good morning. My name is Kate Borger, and I'm here weekday mornings to bring you jazz, and I'm so glad you decided to tune in. There's some great stuff coming up this hour. We'll be hearing from Sarah Vaughan and Brent Jensen, the Corey Weitz Quintet, also Wynton Kelly and Wes Montgomery, and even Count Basie, too. So stay tuned as long as you can. We're going to go now to The Time Flies. That's what they call themselves from their album Power Lines. This is called You Can. We're going to go now to The Time Flies. That's what they call themselves from their album Power Lines. This is called

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off of the release Sarah Vaughan with Clifford Brown. That was the lovely September song. Before that, we heard from alto saxophonist Jim Snedaro with Serenity off of his album The Music of Joe Henderson. Kate Borger with you for jazz, and going on to saxophonist Brent Jensen and Line for Lions. This is off of the album The Sound of a Dry Martini.

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Pianist Patti Bounds sometimes met resistance during her career. After an audition for Benny Goodman's orchestra, she was told that, although she played well, the leader just didn't hire women. Patti Bounds carved out a great career, though. Her ability to sight read made her an in-demand session artist. She played alongside many greats, including Gene Ammons. Hear the music of Patti Bounds on Jazz PHX and KJZZ 91.5 HD2, Phoenix.

Music from the Corey Weeds Quintet with the song Emily. You'll find that on the album It's Easy to Remember. Brent Jensen ahead of that, and still to come this hour, Rodney Whittaker and Count Basie. I'm Kate Borger, going now to Wynton Kelly and his trio, along with Wes Montgomery, for the tune What's New?

Too Soon. Nice vocal from Raquel Whitaker off of an album by bassist Rodney Whitaker called All Too Soon, the music of Duke Ellington. And that was Michael Deese on trombone. We heard Wynton Kelly and Wes Montgomery before that with What's New. And we are going to wrap up this hour now with Count Basie. I'm Kate Borger. I want to just thank you for tuning in. Going now to Count Basie album Live at the Sands, in parentheses before Frank. This is Blues for Home.

Always great to start off your day with a Gershwin tune. That was Stanley Turrentine and Shirley Scott doing They Can't Take That Away From Me. I'm Kate Borger. A good morning to you. Hope all is well so far, and hope you're enjoying the music here. I have some very enjoyable tunes coming up this hour, including something from a tribute to Mose Allison featuring Bonnie Raitt on vocals. We'll also be hearing from Milt Jackson and John Coltrane, Rahsaan Roland Kirk and Champion Fulton, Richie Cole and Tony Monaco, and more. So please stay tuned as long as you can. Going now to Steve Turay on trombone and Kenny Barron on piano. We're going to hear the song called Sashiko.

You're listening to your 24/7 worldwide jazz connection, jazzphx.org. Teddy Edwards was a pioneering hard bopper on the saxophone. Born in Jackson, Mississippi, Edwards moved to Los Angeles in 1945, first coming to attention the following year when he recorded Up in Dodo's Room with the Howard McGee Group. Edwards, along with Dexter Gordon and Wardell Gray, was the top tenor saxophonist of the late 40s. However, unlike Gordon and Gray, who toured relentlessly, Edwards stayed in Los Angeles and didn't receive the recognition he deserved. In the 50s, he played with the Max Roach Quintet, featuring trumpeter Clifford Brown. Two of his more popular recordings, Close Encounters

Milt Jackson and John Coltrane, Stairway to the Stars. We heard Bonnie Raitt before that with Everybody's Crying Mercy from the tribute album to Mose Allison. And we have one now for you from Russ on Roland Kirk. This is the classic tune, I'll Be Seeing You.

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1: Champion Fulton, vocals and piano, Lover Come Back to Me. And moving on to Eddie Lockjaw Davis.

Your Day Will Come, played there by Richie Cole on alto sax and Tony Monaco on the organ. That's from the album The Keys of Cool. And we heard from Eddie Lockjaw Davis ahead of that with Jawbreakers. You're listening to Jazz This Morning with Kate Borger, and I'm going to wrap up this hour right now with something from an album called Piano Images, and the pianist is Mishika Fukumori. The song is Into the New World.

That was the Japanese pianist Hiromi. She just uses her first name. And from her 2019 release Spectrum, we heard Blackbird. Kate Borger here for jazz, and I guess you're here for jazz too. So let me tell you what's coming up this hour. We'll be hearing from the Peter Hand Big Band, Karen Allison, Hank Crawford and Jimmy McGriff, also Charlie Hayden and Gonzalo Rubalcaba, Harry Connick Jr. and Ray Charles. Lots of great artists. Right now, going to the drummer Yaron Israel from his album Visions with Lance Bryant, featured on tenor sax. This is the song, Where Were You When I Needed You?

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I'm Michelle Robbins. Tenor saxophonist Sonny Rollins started feeling the pressure of his fast rise to fame and took a three-year hiatus to focus on perfecting his craft. He lived on the Lower East Side of Manhattan with no private place to practice, so he took his sax to the Williamsburg Bridge and practiced 15 to 16 hours at a time during all four seasons. His first recording back was The Bridge, named after those solo sessions. He was joined by the musicians who would be his go-to band for the next segment of his career: Jim Hall on guitar, bassist Bob Cranshaw, and drummer Ben Riley. The Bridge was inducted into the Grammy Hall of Fame in 2015. Here's Sonny Rollins on your home for modern jazz 24/7, jazzphx.org.

And that was a version of Desafinado, the Antonio Carlos Jobim Bossa Nova, sung by Karen Allison. And we also heard from the Peter Hand Big Band ahead of that with Brazilian Emerald. That's off of an album called Hand Painted Dream. Kate Borger with you for Jazz. Thanks so much for joining me. We're going to go now to an album called Kickin' the Three, the best of organ trio jazz. And we'll hear from Hank Crawford along with Jimmy McGriff. The tune is called Red Top.

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From bassist Charlie Hayden and Cuban pianist Gonzalo Rubalcaba off of an album called Tokyo Adagio, that was Sandino. I'm Kate Borger. I want to thank you for tuning in, as always. Thanks so much. And I have music still to come this hour from Harry Connick Jr. and Ray Charles. So some great musicians coming up. And right now on guitar, Josh Workman from his album Jumpin' at the Border with Larry Vukovich on piano. This is the tune Monkish.

off of the release True Love, a celebration of Cole Porter. That was Harry Connick Jr., Just One of Those Things. We also heard from Josh Workman on guitar with Monkish before that. I'm Kate Borger. I want to thank you so much for tuning in. Always a pleasure playing music for you in the mornings. And going to wrap up the hour now with Ray Charles and the classic jazz tune, Tintin Deo.

Got Joe Jones along with Ray Bryant starting off this hour of Jazz with Chuck Levins. And it's off of The Essential Joe Jones. And it is Spider Kelly's Blues.

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p.m. matinee, followed by the Sunday Jam Session led by Clark Gibson at 6. 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

The song is Dolphin Dance, being done there by the McBride Peyton Whitfield Group. That's Mark Whitfield, Nicholas Peyton, and Christian McBride. Dolphin Dance. Donald Vega ahead of that with Child's Play. It's off of the Spiritual Nature release. Donald Vega on piano. And Dr. Lonnie Smith did Tyrone off of the album Rise Up. Jazz with Chuck Levins. You got your dancing shoes on? Well, get ready for this. From Funky Pieces of Silver, High Note release, here's Joe Chambers and the Outlaw.

This is 91.5 KJZZ HD2 in Phoenix, Jazz PHX. I'm Michelle Robbins, taking a look at one of the most adventurous jazz singers of all time, Betty Carter. A Detroit native, Betty was 16 when she sat in with saxophonist Charlie Bird Parker during his Detroit gig. Lionel Hampton hired her to front his big band and nicknamed her Betty Bebop. She spent time on the road with Miles Davis and worked with Ray Charles. The rest of her life, she toured the country with her trio, which became a training ground for young musicians like Mulgrew Miller and Benny Green, among others. Hear classic artists like Betty Carter on your 24/7 home for jazz at KJZZ HD2.

Lenny Garrett and the song The Nearness of You from the Kick It release. Claudio Roditi before that from Brazilians doing Song for Nana. Nice piece. And Joe Chambers, oh, for The Outlaw, the name of that piece, from Funky Pieces of Silver. It's on High Note if you're looking for some dancing music there, I tell you. Well, it's Jazz with Chuck Levin. It's got Tommy Smith for you now from Whispering of the Stars, Brian Kellogg on piano. And the song, It Could Happen to You.

Hey friends, Chuck Levins here. Welcome. Got Al Herman and the New Impressions Trio starting off this hour with Kurt Warren on guitar, and it's the song Estate.

In 2002, Herbie Hancock, Roy Hargrove, and Michael Brecker released Directions in Music, live at Massey Hall. It was recorded in 2001. The album is subtitled Celebrating Miles Davis and John Coltrane on the 75th anniversary of the legends' births. It won the Grammy Award for Best Jazz Instrumental Album, Individual or Group, in 2003. Hear the music of Herbie Hancock, Roy Hargrove, and Michael Brecker on Jazz PHX on KJZZ 91.5 HD2, Phoenix.

Cannonball Adderley there in the song A Prevost. And it's off a Jazz Profile, Blue Note release. Wayne Shorter before that with Footprints, and from Life and Music of Wayne Shorter on Columbia. And Holly Hoffman before that did a song called Touch the Fog. Holly Hoffman on flute from the Capri release called Low Life from Holly Hoffman. Got a little fun now from Laverne Butler. Ah, yeah. It's Jazz with Chuck Levins. And Laverne playing something here along with Bruce Barth on piano from Blues in the City. It's Born to be Blue.

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1: Bassist Charlie Hayden grew up in a family that hosted its own country western music radio program. He started singing on air at age 2, but took up the bass at 15 when his vocal cords were paralyzed due to polio. In 1957, Hayden moved to Los Angeles, where he started working with saxophonist and composer Ornette Coleman. Hayden wrote, recorded, and played political protest songs for over 30 years with his Liberation Music Orchestra, a large ensemble with composer-arranger Carla Bley. His Quartet West Ensemble, featuring pianist Alan Broadbent and saxophonist Ernie Watts, provided avenues for more traditional hard bop and backing vocalist. As a sideman, Hayden was the bassist for many of pianist Keith Jarrett's bands of the 60s and 70s. I'm Michelle Robbins on your 24/7 Jazz Connection, KJZZ HD2 and jazzphx.org.

Hank Crawford there in the song Don't Deceive Me, Please Don't Go. Had Jimmy McGriff on organ on that, along with Mr. Crawford from Crunch Time, name of that release. Nate Najjar before that from Aquilera do Brasil, and Nate on guitar with Karen Hosso. Laverne Butler starting off the set from Blues in the City with Born to be Blue. Bruce Barth on piano on that. Jazz with Chuck Levins and Steve March coming up. Lenny Marcus, Johnny Hodges, and I tell you, going to start off here with Pete Mills and the song called Summer.

Hello, friends. Welcome. Hey, got some great music as always, and can't wait to get sharing it with you here. Got something from Joe Kaplowitz and Marty Morrison and Paul Piper together. They got a CD called Street Noise. It's called Joe Cap Organ Trio. It's Joe Kaplowitz. Joe Cap. Yeah, well, the song is Try It, Baby.

In 1966, drummer Mel Lewis and trumpeter Thad Jones formed a band. Soon, they had a regular Monday night gig at New York's famed Village Vanguard. In 1979, the Thad Jones-Mel Lewis Orchestra won a Grammy for their album Live in Munich. Although Mel Lewis passed away in 1990, the band lives on. The Vanguard Jazz Orchestra still plays some Monday nights and has released several albums. Hear the music of Mel Lewis on Jazz PHX on KJZZ 91.5 HD2, Phoenix.

The artist known as Sasha in the release New York After Dark. It's Sasha Boutros and John D. Martino on piano on that. The song I Believe in You. Leonard Hockman before that with Let Me. From Manhattan Morning with Kenny Barron on piano. Lenny Marcus and the trio did Cubano Chant from Sun Ray, tribute to Ray Bryant. Here on Jazz with Chuck Levins, Nat Simpkins, Hampton Hawes, Mike Rinta, Michael B. and Friends, all coming up and more. We're going to start the set with Houston Person off of the High Note release Just Between Friends. Here's How Deep Is the Ocean?

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1: 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Coming to the MIM Music Theater in August, Don Waz, music director, radio host, musician, and president of Blue Note. Don Waz and his Pan Detroit Ensemble will perform in one show on Monday night, August 3rd. After 3 decades, the New York Voices have embarked on their grand finale tour. 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The Django Festival All-Stars return for an evening of gypsy jazz on Monday night, August 17th, and guitar and voice duo Tuck and Patty will bring their magic to the MIM on Friday, August 21st. 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

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Good Bait, Train, backed by Miles Davis's legendary rhythm section, Red Garland on piano, bassist Paul Chambers, and Art Taylor on drums. Good morning, I'm Michelle Robbins with Jazz in Phoenix. How's your Friday going so far? Well, after the storms and the heat and the humidity, I'm ready for the weekend, aren't you? And to keep you in the cool, I've got some new jazz from Grammy-winning vocalist Nicole Zoraitis and a classic from Oliver Nelson. I was so sad to hear that the New York Voices are wrapping up their incredible 38-year run with their farewell tour, the grand finale, and their last lap around the globe will stop at the MIM Music Theater Friday night, August 14th. From their live album, here's Almost Like Being in Love, the New York Voices on jazzphx.org.

jazz whenever you want it on jazzphx.org with Thelonious Monk on the keys, Rhythm Unning with Charlie Rouse, his faithful sidekick on saxophone. Gabriel Mark Hasselbach performed Blues on My Mind on his trumpet from his Volume 4 of his series Mid-Century Modern that just came out a few weeks ago. I'm Michelle Robbins with Jazz in Phoenix. Happy Friday. Yeah, it's the weekend. Get to take some time off, maybe get to lay back, go swimming in the pool, maybe barbecue, or go to a movie. It's nice and cool at a movie, and The Odyssey is just coming out. But if you're looking for some live jazz, this weekend, this Sunday afternoon, you can head on up to Payson. It's not too far to drive. It's cooler up there. And Beth Lederman will be there with her special guest for a 2 p.m. performance at Mount Cross Lutheran Church. And then when you're back in Phoenix, next Friday, July 31st, Kirk Whalum will be doing two shows at the MIM Music Theater. 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

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Before that was Grammy award-winning vocalist Nicole Zoraitis and an album I'm so glad I get to play for you, The Devil I Knew, and that was the title track. She wrote most of the songs on it, and boy, she's an incredible songwriter. You should definitely check her out. I'm Michelle Robbins with Jazz in Phoenix. Oliver Nelson is up next. And if you'd like a playlist of today's show, it's available at jazzphx.org. This is an album you should have in your collection, Blues and the Abstract Truth. Here's Stolen Moments on Jazz PHX.

All right, yeah. Guitarist Doug McDonald, Blues in the Desert. That's what it sounds like. It's from his tribute to South Central on jazzphx.org and from the spring album, Tierney Sutton and Tamir Hendelman doing a classic for you. I'm Michelle Robbins with Jazz in Phoenix on this Friday. How are you doing? You ready for the weekend? I am. I've got a jam with Hiromi. Hiromi's Jam is on Lakeisha Benjamin's new album, We Dream, which is going to be up for a Grammy, I believe, next year. Hiromi's on piano, Lakeisha on saxophone, getting into a jam session on KJZZ 91.5 HD2 Phoenix, a service of Rio Salado College.

Jazz in Phoenix, jazzphx.org, with pianist Horace Parlin and Waden. Stanley Turrentine on the saxophone, and boy, Waden in the water would sure feel good right about now, wouldn't it? I'm Michelle Robbins on jazzphx.org. This hour you can look forward to a new release from bassist John Clayton. He's brought in his son Gerald on piano and Renee Marie on vocals. It's called Tuo Duo. Also, we'll get into some classic Art Pepper. And now Nora Jones sings Begin Again on Jazz PHX.

Cedar Walton on the piano for Rain Check from One Flight Down on jazzphx.org. He's made so much beautiful music, and although he's passed in 2013, he'll live forever. Beautiful, beautiful sound. Peter Erskine on drums for Gumbo Time. His new album is called Peregrine. I'm Michelle Robbins. So beautiful to be on a Friday with you. I love playing jazz for you. I'm so glad you're here because I've got the new album by John Clayton, Renee Marie, and his son Gerald coming up next. There's several ways you can listen to Jazz PHX online at jazzphx.org, on your phone with our mobile app, and also on our HD2 channel, KJZZ 91.5 HD2. 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JazzPHX.org. Here's John Clayton, Renee Marie, and Gerald Clayton doing Beautiful from 2-0 Duo on Jazz PHX.

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I'm Michelle Robbins with Jazz in Phoenix, and this weekend is a Stan Sorensen weekend at the Nash in downtown Phoenix. Stan Sorensen will bring his quartet this Saturday night for a performance, and then he'll be leading the Sunday night jam session at 6 o'clock on Sunday the 26th. 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

JazzPHX.org with saxophonist Jesse Davis and his new album Reflections in Blue Autumn. Playing on it, our very own Lewis Nash on the drums, John Weber on bass, and Spike Wilner on the piano. Spike owns 3 jazz clubs in New York, so where does he find the time to get to play with all these bands? I don't know, but he's an incredible, incredible musician and also jazz club owner. He's got Mesro, Smalls, and now Jazz Cultural that just opened up about 6 months ago. If you're ever in the New York area, make sure you stop on by one of his wonderful jazz clubs. Great place to enjoy some good music. Stacey Kent sang Lucky to Be Me from her new album, A Time for Love, with Art Hirahara on piano. And to round out the hour, I've got the Alternative Guitar Summit and their Honoring Pat Martino series, Volume 2. Howard Paul is on guitar. Here's Lean Years on Jazz PHX. This is KJZZ 91.5 HD2 Phoenix, a service of the Maricopa Community College.

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I'm Michelle Robbins. So glad you could be here for this Friday as we celebrate the weekend. Up next is one of the top cabaret singers of the 1970s, Irene Krall. The Night Has a Thousand Eyes on Jazz PHX.

Jazz 24 hours a day, every day on jazzphx.org with Oscar Peterson and The Good Life. Gabriel Mark Hasselbach played Mamacita on his trumpet with Corey Weeds on sax and Miles Black on piano. Also, I've got this hour some Charlie Parker and the new Joey Alexander release. I'm Michelle Robbins with Jazz in Phoenix. This September, Kurt Elling will be with the Yellow Jackets and Bob Minzer celebrating the Music of Weather Report. They'll be at both the Detroit and D.C. jazz festivals. If you're in the area, make sure you check them out. Here's Kurt Elling with the WDR Big Band in the Brass Palace, stepping out on Jazz PHX.

Trumpeter Marcus Printup with confirmation from Bird of Paradise, honoring the music and the memory of Charlie Bird Parker. I'm Michelle Robbins with Jazz in Phoenix. So glad to have you here for some great jazz. Still to come, the new Joey Alexander release called Celestial Keeper, and something from Barry sax player Lee Pilzer, who plays with the Diva Jazz Orchestra. Taking a look at who's coming to the MIM Music Theater. Django Festival All-Stars will be back up at the MIM this August, along with Tuck and Patty and Steve Cole. 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While we get into the real thing, Charlie Bird Parker on Jazz PHX.

Your home for jazz, jazzphx.org, with Barry saxophonist Lee Pilzer from her new album Keep Holding On and What's Up, Puppy? Lee plays with the Diva Jazz Orchestra when she's not doing her own recordings. And Joey Alexander's new release, Celestial Keeper, for the first time in his career, and he's now 22 years old, and this is either his eighth or ninth album as a leader. We listen to Whispers of Love, featuring a vocalist, Alida Moore. First time he's brought a vocalist into his recordings. I'm Michelle Robbins. Thanks so much for being here and listening to jazz, keeping it alive and well so that we can continue playing this great American art form for you. I've got Early Times and On the Corner to round out the hour. If you'd like a playlist of today's show, it's available at jazzphx.org. 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

art ran through the veins of Michael Brecker. The tenor saxophonist's father was a jazz pianist, and his mother a portrait artist. In 1967, he formed his first group, the jazz rock combo Mrs. Siemens Sound Band. It was named after an official in his college dormitory who didn't like long-haired students. In his career, Michael Brecker played on 900 recordings. Hear the music of Michael Brecker on Jazz PHX on KJZZ 91.5 HD2, Phoenix.

That's off of a release called Salute to Hemp. Man, yeah, I like that. I really, really do. That's Stompin' at the Savoy, being done by Teddy Charles and Hank Jones along with him there on piano. Teddy Charles on vibes, Stompin' at the Savoy. Jeff Tane Watts before that with You're Mine and I Want You, featuring Kurt Elling on the vocal there from Blue Volume 2. And Three of a Kind with Stanley Turrentine did A Beautiful Friendship. That's from Three of a Kind Meets Mr. T. Yeah. Chuck Levins here. Welcome. Got something now from Al Muirhead and from Northern Adventures, Canada's Sessions. He's on trumpet with Softly as in a Morning Sunrise.

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1: We turn to the quintet again, our little group, and do another Cole Porter song that you know well.

Pianist Patti Bowne sometimes met resistance during her career. After an audition for Benny Goodman's orchestra, she was told that, although she played well, the leader just didn't hire women. Patti Bowne carved out a great career, though. Her ability to sight read made her an in-demand session artist. She played alongside many greats, including Gene Ammons. Hear the music of Patti Bowne on Jazz PHX and KJZZ 91.5 HD2, Phoenix.

is Monty Alexander from the release Impressions in Blue with his version of Eleuthera. It's featured Hassan Shakur on bass and Mark Taylor on drums. Eleuthera. Nora Germain before that with It's Wonderful from Go For It. She's on violin there with that great piece. And the Bob Alberti Quartet did Speak Low. That's off of Everything I Love. Featured Harry Allen on tenor sax along with Bob Alberti. Chuck Levin's here. Welcome, welcome, welcome. Got Johanna Salanpa with a new one for you. Ingrid Jensen is on trumpet on this piece off of the release From This Side. And the song Everything I've Got Belongs to You.

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1: 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Teddy Edwards was a pioneering hard bopper on the saxophone. Born in Jackson, Mississippi, Edwards moved to Los Angeles in 1945, first coming to attention the following year when he recorded Up in Dodo's Room with the Howard McGee Group. Edwards, along with Dexter Gordon and Wardell Gray, was the top tenor saxophonist of the late 40s. However, unlike Gordon and Gray, who toured relentlessly, Edwards stayed in Los Angeles and didn't receive the recognition he deserved. In the 50s, he played with the Max Roach Quintet, featuring trumpeter Clifford Brown. Two of his more popular recordings, Close Encounters and Horn to Horn, he made with fellow saxophonist Houston Person. Get your jazz fix whenever you want it at jazzphx.org.

It's Royce Campbell and Gene Bertoncini together with their tribute to Charlie Byrd, The Days of Wine and Roses. Oh, that song. Yeah. Jerry Mulligan before that with Sweet and Lovely from Jazz Around Midnight that had Bob Brookmeyer along with Jerry on trombone, and a new one from Johanna Salanpai ahead of that with Everything I've Got Belongs to You from This Side is the name of the CD. Ingrid Jensen on trumpet. Chuck Levins continuing on now with Scott Hamilton and When You're Smiling.

asleep in, and the speckled trout stopped leaping upstream.

absolutely gorgeous. Kenny Drew Jr. from the album Passionata. That's the song we heard, and it's just beautifully done. Songs that he did as a tribute to his dad. To start this hour of jazz for this Friday, how are you, everyone? I'm Tony Mowat. Let's continue with some very tasteful things. Syndrome is the song that Alice Marsalis and his trio are going to perform up next. It's from the album titled Alice Marsalis Trio, and it's on the Blue Note label. The song, once again, is Syndrome.

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marvelous Pittsburgh musicians. And this is their version of a Eric Sousoff composition from the album Latinventions. This is called Fleur de Lis.

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I'm Michelle Robbins. Tenor saxophonist Sonny Rollins started feeling the pressure of his fast rise to fame and took a three-year hiatus to focus on perfecting his craft. He lived on the Lower East Side of Manhattan with no private place to practice, so he took his sax to the Williamsburg Bridge and practiced 15 to 16 hours at a time during all four seasons. His first recording back was The Bridge, named after those solo sessions. He was joined by the musicians who would be his go-to band for the next segment of his career: Jim Hall on guitar, bassist Bob Cranshaw, and drummer Ben Riley. The Bridge was inducted into the Grammy Hall of Fame in 2015. Here's Sonny Rollins on your home for modern jazz 24/7, jazzphx.org.

Nice novelty thing there. It's called Walking the Dog, or Promenade, by Trudy Desmond. Before that, we heard Clark Terry and Mood Indigo. Starting off the set, Sol Samba.

Fraser McPherson and the Quartet doing soon from the album Honey and Spice, and Wes Montgomery, the Complete Riverside Recordings, and so many nice things on here too. We heard If I Should Lose You, Wes Montgomery playing guitar. I'm Tony Moa. That's it for this hour. Let's conclude it with Valerie Capers and her version of Moanin'.

Harry Connick Jr. getting us started here for this hour of jazz for this Friday. And that was his version of Avalon. How are you, everyone, and welcome to another hour of jazz. I'm Tony Mowat. Here's one that's titled For Jane, and it's done by the Lime Sillery Quintet.

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Nicholas Payton, Benny Golson, George Coleman. They were the upfront men there of this group known as the All-Stars. And it was a dream session, and that's the title of the album. Dream Session, doing the Miles Davis classics. And of course, that was So What. Before that, we heard For Jane. That's what the tune is, For Jane, by the Lime Sillery Quintet. I'm Tony Mowat. Up next is Darwin Gross and Hank Jones playing piano. Darwin on Vibes.

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Coming to the Nash in downtown Phoenix, introducing 8-Bit Mammoth, an 8-piece band playing video games as funk and jazz. Check out their upfront horns, big rhythm section, and game soundtracks rearranged for the band Friday night, July 31st, followed by Late Night No Cover with Running from Bears. 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

In a Sentimental Mood. That was Carmen Lundy. And before that, Joey DeFrancesco with Frank Vignola and Joe Ascione. The album is titled Joe DeFrancesco's Goodfellas. It's on the Concord label. Oh, Solo Mio is what we heard. I'm Tony Moa. Let's wrap up this hour with Hank Mobley's version. And it's a good one, my friends, as you would expect. This is called Remember.